says, oh, wrong number, sorry to waste your time. And I think to myself, why now? Why me? Why?

got it together, didn't we? We've definitely got our thing together, don't we, baby?

I can easily feel myself slipping and slipping more and more ways. That super world of my own. Nobody but you.